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Thank you very much. Well, a cemetery or a graveyard, if you will. And I made up this tune here and get a lot of requests for this traveling around.

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I'm a yes, sir.

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Doesn't matter which way you hear it, it always sounds good. Keep listening to The Edge.

by myself. Anime. Don't leave me here to cry.

That was the Bellamy Brothers with Let Your Love Flow. That was the Bellamy Brothers with Let Your Love Flow.

Peaking at number 24 on the Australian singles chart this week on the 15th of August 1983. That's In Excess and Black and White. It was the final single from their third studio album,